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0: Next, though, let's get back into the NFL. 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